0: He said the plan creates government retirement accounts for employees without any real workplace plans.
1: Then be able to access the same type of retirement accounts that federal employees enjoy through the thrift savings plans.
0: In California, we'll soon see more self-driving vehicles on its roads, including large trucks. Tammy Trujillo with details.
2: New rules from the Department of Motor Vehicles clear the way for testing and eventually full use of driverless big rigs. Experts say it could be a year or more before trucks operate without drivers, but testing with safety drivers could start soon. In 2023 and 2024, the legislature passed bills that would have required a human in the cab of autonomous heavy trucks. Governor Newsom vetoed them both. The new regulations also let cities and the state test and use self-driving shuttles for commuters.
0: And for those driving regular trucks, gas prices keep rising. Food truck owners in Detroit say they're taking a hard hit. Nacho Grill owner Lynette Rogers says she's doing everything she can right now to keep prices steady.
3: It happened overnight. We woke up and we're like, ouch. Just, you know, doing my best behind the scenes, like the Wizard of Oz, not to pass the prices on to the customer.
0: And theater owners excited to bring in some big bucks again this weekend. Bring popcorn money, though. In 2026, a movie date does run about $50. Romance is alive. It just comes with a snack surcharge. Michael Kastner has more on what you're going to see on the big screens. I could turn a dance
4: floor into a runway. The Devil Wears Prada 2 is targeting a debut similar to the success of Michael last week. The long-awaited sequel is hoping to top $75 million in North America and another $90 million internationally after the Michael Jackson musical biopic Michael hit $97 million in its debut last weekend. Other holdovers like the Super Mario Galaxy movie and Project Hail Mary are expected to continue attracting big crowds. Both have totaled over $300 million since their releases.
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5: 24/7 News, the latest in politics.
9: President Trump says he's removing tariffs on Scotch whiskey in honor of King Charles and Queen Camilla, who have wrapped up their four-day whirlwind visit to the U.S. Correspondent Rafe Sanchez reports Trump made that announcement on Truth Social.
10: He says the king and queen got me to do something that nobody else was able to do without hardly even asking. It caps what has been a successful state visit after what had been a rocky couple of weeks in the U.S.-UK relationship.
9: Trump says the move will strengthen the relationship between Scottish and Kentucky bourbon distillers who have been lobbying for the administration to eliminate the 10% tariff on whiskey for months. The Justice Department has released new video of last Saturday's attempted attack on the White House Correspondents' Dinner. U.S. Attorney for the District of Columbia, Jeanine Pirro, posted that video on X. She says it shows the suspect, Cole Allen, shooting a Secret Service officer and added there's no evidence the officer was hit by friendly fire. That's politics. I'm Brad Siegel.
5: Here's what's happening.
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7: Drug abuse remains a significant issue in the U.S., with nearly 70,000 drug overdose deaths reported in a

0: 17% revenue growth from the previous year, topping estimates. The revenue climb was despite the fact iPhone sales came up short for the second time in three quarters. Autonomous vacuums are booming. Monica Nelson has more.
1: New consumer data shows the global robot vacuum market continues to grow quickly, with more households buying them for daily hands-free cleaning. And they're especially popular for pet owners. Prices are finally reasonable too, with most popular models costing $200 to $500, and they clean daily, empty themselves, and never complain. Experts say they are definitely worth it for pet hair, because sometimes your dog sheds like it's a full-time job, and your cat? Yeah, HR has confirmed they are not helping.
0: And Google will start adding AI to millions of vehicles. Gemini will now be standard instead of Google Assistant. GM says they'll be using Gemini in their cars and trucks, and Google is suggesting other automakers will follow. Tech Report, I'm Matt Mattinson.
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4: Luke Bryan headlining the iHeart Country Festival. Other stars in the lineup from the Moody Center in Austin, Texas include Shaboozy, Gretchen Wilson, Kane Brown, and Carly Pierce.
5: Monday through Sunday, I could turn a dance floor into a runway.
4: A busy weekend at movie theaters nationwide. The Devil Wears Prada 2, targeting a debut similar to the success of Michael. The long-awaited sequel hoping to top $75 million in North America and another $90 million internationally after the Michael Jackson musical biopic Michael hit $97 million in its debut. Netflix has reportedly reached a deal to start production on a prequel series for The Crown. The Daily Mail reporting the new show will cover the British royals from the death of Queen Victoria in 1901 to the start of the original series when the future Queen Elizabeth gets married in 1947. The final season of The Crown came out in 2023. Madonna is out with a new single with pop star Sabrina Carpenter. Bring Your Love is the lead single from Madonna's new album, Confessions 2. The Vogue-style dance track is the same one the duo sang together during Carpenter's headlining set at Coachella last month. Confessions 2 will be Madonna's follow-up to her 2005 hit album, Confessions on the Dance Floor. It's slated for release on July 3rd on Warner Records. That's entertainment. I'm Jennifer Polsoni.
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9: Spirit Airlines is reportedly preparing to shut down soon. Multiple reports say the troubled discount airline expected to cease operations at 3 a.m. Eastern time tomorrow. Earlier today, President Trump said the government had presented a final bailout proposal to Spirit. Trump telling reporters the government is, quote, driving a tough deal, end quote. And he added, if we can do it, we would do it, but only if it's a good deal. Spirit Airlines has been looking for a government bailout of $500 million to avoid having to cease operations. Today marks President Trump's first public appearance since the White House Correspondents' Dinner shooting. Trump addressed a crowd of supporters at a Florida retirement community, the Villages, just outside Orlando, about his temporary tax

0: deductions for seniors, such as no tax on Social Security.
1: That means more money to visit your grandkids, bigger budget for taking a trip to someplace that you want to go, or extra dinners out with your family. You're going to do a lot. You're going to do a lot. You know what to do with the money.
0: Trump's expected to spend the weekend at his home, Mar-a-Lago, in Palm Beach for the weekend. Congress is being informed by President Trump that he doesn't need authorization for military operations in Iran right now. Trump's letter today comes on the 60-day mark for the decades-old War Powers Resolution, which says U.S. forces must be removed from conflict if Congress hasn't authorized the war. Trump telling Congress he ordered a ceasefire April 7th, and hostilities have terminated since that time.
2: Hunting, fishing, loving every day.
0: Luke Bryan will be headlining this weekend's iHeart Country Festival. Other stars in this year's lineup include Shaboozy, Gretchen Wilson, Kane Brown, and Carly Pierce. The all-day festival will begin tomorrow at 12:30 p.m. local time at the Moody Center in Austin, Texas. I'm Jim Roop. President Trump says he's removing tariffs on Scotch whiskey in honor of King Charles and Queen Camilla, who wrapped up their four-day visit to the U.S. yesterday. NBC's Rafe Sanchez reports Trump made the announcement yesterday on Truth Social.
3: He says the king and queen got me to do something that nobody else was able to do without hardly even asking. It caps what has been a successful state visit.
0: Trump says the move will strengthen the relationship between Scottish and Kentucky bourbon distillers, who have been lobbying for the administration to eliminate that 10% tariff on whiskey for months. The U.S. is the largest consumer of Scotch whiskey, and distillers in Scotland spend hundreds of millions of dollars per year importing oak barrels from Kentucky. Meantime, President Trump's announcing a new tariff on cars and trucks coming from the European Union. He says the tariff would increase to 25% starting next week.
4: Because the European Union was not adhering to the trade deal we have.
0: The U.S. lowered auto tariffs on the EU to 15% as part of a new trade deal, but Trump says the EU isn't keeping up their end of the bargain. Technology designed to help boost mood and mental well-being is taking off in 2026.
5: You've probably heard of apps like Headspace or Calm. Maybe you've even tried one during a stressful day. Turns out you're not alone. From short meditation sessions to sleep and stress tracking wearables, more people than ever are using these tools as part of daily self-care. Experts say whether it's a quick breathing exercise, a sleep story, or maybe just a quiet, peaceful minute, small things do add up. I'm Monica Nelson.
0: A new health survey indicates more and more Americans are using drugs and marijuana to get to sleep. Dr. Joe Galati says any drug, even melatonin, doesn't get to the core issue. You could first go through withdrawals if trying to come off sleep aids. He strongly suggests ending your screen exposure 2 hours before bedtime if you have sleep issues. I'm Jim Roop.
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5: Across the South and lower Mississippi Valley, a slow-moving frontal system continues to bring periods of heavy rain and thunderstorms, especially in parts of Texas, Louisiana, and Mississippi. Some areas seeing localized flooding, so residents are urged to stay weather aware and avoid any flooded roadways. Moving east into the southeast, cloud cover increases with some scattered showers developing. Conditions remain unsettled as moisture is pushing northward ahead of a developing coastal system. In the Midwest and Great Lakes, cooler than average temperatures with mostly dry conditions. Highs ranging from the upper 50s to mid-60s, and it gets a little breezy. The Northeast seeing a mix of sun and clouds with seasonably cool temps. Out west, the Pacific Northwest and Northern Rockies remain mostly dry with mild temperatures, while California and the Southwest continue to experience warm and sunny conditions well above seasonal averages. Looking ahead, much of the eastern U.S. does remain cooler throughout the weekend, while warming trends continue in the west. That is your national forecast. I'm Monica Nelson.
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7: The NBA postseason rolls tonight with three potential closeout games. The Cavs take a 3-2 series lead into Game 6. That'll be in Toronto, while the Magic try to oust the East top-seeded Pistons. Lakers try to clinch in Houston. Three more teams could also move on in the Stanley Cup playoffs tonight. The Sabres try to eliminate the Bruins in Boston, while it's the Canadiens looking to oust the Lightning and the Golden Knights. They try to advance. They'll face the Mammoth. The 152nd running of the Kentucky Derby, that's set for tomorrow at Churchill Downs in Louisville. Mike Rapoli is the owner of this year's favorite, Renegade. Rapoli's 0-for-11 with horses at the Derby, but he says he isn't fazed by that.
8: Getting here You know, I mean, I'm good friends with Rick Pitino. He's been to 7 Final Fours. He won 2 championships, right? 7 Final Fours is pretty cool.
7: Rapoli looks for his first win when the horses break from the gate at 6:57 Eastern. And wrongful death lawsuits in the plane crash that killed former NASCAR driver Greg Biffle, his family, and others claim the jet was poorly maintained. And that's sports. I'm Scott Davidson.
5: This week, President Trump signed an executive order to expand access to retirement plans for American workers. He said the plan creates government retirement accounts for employees without any real workplace plans.
9: Then be able to access the same type of retirement accounts that federal employees enjoy through the thrift savings plans.
5: In California, we'll soon see more self-driving vehicles on its roads, including large trucks. Tammy Trujillo with details.
10: New rules from the Department of Motor Vehicles clear the way for testing and eventually full use of driverless big rigs. Experts say it could be a year or more before trucks operate without drivers, but testing with safety drivers could start soon. In 2023 and 2024, the legislature passed bills that would have required a human in the cab of autonomous heavy trucks. Governor Newsom vetoed them both. The new regulations also let cities and the state test and use self-driving shuttles for commuters.
5: And for those driving regular trucks, gas prices keep rising. Food truck owners in Detroit say they're taking a hard hit. Nacho Grill owner Lynette Rogers says she's doing everything she can right now to keep prices steady.
11: It happened overnight. We woke up and we're like, ouch. Just, you know, doing my best behind the scenes, like the Wizard of Oz, not to pass the prices on to the customer.
5: And theater owners excited to bring in some big bucks again this weekend. Bring popcorn money, though. In 2026, a movie date does run about $50. Romance is alive. It just comes with a snack surcharge. Michael Kastner has more on what you're going to see on the big screens. I can turn a dance floor
12: into a runway. The Devil Wears Prada 2 is targeting a debut similar to the success of Michael last week. The long-awaited sequel is hoping to top $75 million in North America and another $90 million internationally after the Michael Jackson musical biopic Michael hit $97 million in its debut last weekend. Other holdovers like the Super Mario Galaxy movie and Project Hail Mary are expected to continue attracting big crowds. Both have totaled over $300 million since their releases.
5: I'm Monica Nelson with your consumer and business news.
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14: President Trump says he's removing tariffs on Scotch whiskey in honor of King Charles and Queen Camilla, who have wrapped up their four-day whirlwind visit to the U.S. Correspondent Rafe Sanchez reports Trump made that announcement on Truth Social.
3: He says the king and queen got me to do something that nobody else was able to do without hardly even asking. It caps what has been a successful state visit after what had been a rocky couple of weeks in the U.S.-UK relationship.
14: Trump says the move will strengthen the relationship between Scottish and Kentucky bourbon distillers who have been lobbying for the administration to eliminate the 10% tariff on whiskey for months. The Justice Department has released new video of last Saturday's attempted attack on the White House Correspondents' Dinner. U.S. Attorney for the District of Columbia, Jeanine Pirro, posted that video on X. She says it shows the suspect, Cole Allen, shooting a Secret Service officer and added there's no evidence the officer was hit by friendly fire. That's politics. I'm Brad Siegel.
6: Here's what's happening.
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16: Drug abuse remains a significant issue in the U.S., with nearly 70,000 drug overdose deaths reported in a recent 12-month period. A Wallet Hub study shows New Mexico, Arkansas, Alaska, Nevada, and Missouri are in the top five for having the highest drug use rates. Tick bites are on the rise in the U.S., the CDC reporting seeing the highest number of tick bite emergency room visits since 2017. 96 out of 100,000 ER visits in April were for tick bites, and that's three times the number recorded in March. So far, the Northeast and Midwest have been the most impacted, and it's a big issue because ticks can carry Lyme disease, Rocky Mountain spotted fever, and something called alpha-gal syndrome, a condition that can trigger a meat allergy. You can protect yourself by wearing insect repellent and avoiding grassy, wooded, or bushy areas. Health update. I'm Sarah Lee Kessler.
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17: Game one of the semifinal series between the one-seed Montreal Victoire and three-seed Minnesota Frost is tomorrow at 2 p.m. Eastern. As the top seed, Montreal got to select their first-round opponent and chose the Frost, two-time defending PWHL champs. A risky move, but Montreal did win all four regular season meetings with Minnesota. 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
18: Apple's revenue is higher than expected. The tech giant released its quarterly earnings on Thursday and reported 17% revenue growth from the previous year, topping estimates. The revenue climb was despite the fact iPhone sales came up short for the second time in three quarters. Autonomous vacuums are booming. Monica Nelson has more.
5: New consumer data shows the global robot vacuum market continues to grow quickly, with more households buying them for daily hands-free cleaning. And they're especially popular for pet owners. Prices are finally reasonable, too, with most popular models costing $200 to $500, and they clean daily, empty themselves, and never complain. Experts say they are definitely worth it for pet hair, because sometimes your dog sheds like it's a full-time job, and your cat? Yeah, HR has confirmed they are not helping.
18: And Google will start adding AI to millions of vehicles. Gemini will now be standard instead of Google Assistant. GM says they'll be using Gemini in their cars and trucks, and Google is suggesting other automakers will follow. Tech Report. I'm Matt Mattinson.
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19: Luke Bryan headlining the iHeart Country Festival. Other stars in the lineup from the Moody Center in Austin, Texas include Shaboozy, Gretchen Wilson, Kane Brown, and Carly Pierce.
20: Monday through Sunday, I can turn a dance floor into a runway.
19: A busy weekend at movie theaters nationwide. The Devil Wears Prada 2, targeting a debut similar to the success of Michael. The long-awaited sequel hoping to top $75 million in North America and another $90 million internationally after the Michael Jackson musical biopic Michael hit $97 million in its debut. Netflix has reportedly reached a deal to start production on a prequel series for The Crown. The Daily Mail reporting the new show will cover the British royals from the death of Queen Victoria in 1901 to the start of the original series when the future Queen Elizabeth gets married in 1947. The final season of The Crown came out in 2023. Madonna is out with a new single with pop star Sabrina Carpenter. Bring Your Love is the lead single from Madonna's new album, Confessions 2. The Vogue-style dance track is the same one the duo sang together during Carpenter's headlining set at Coachella last month. Confessions 2 will be Madonna's follow-up to her 2005 hit album, Confessions on the Dance Floor. It's slated for release on July 3rd on Warner Records. That's entertainment. I'm Jennifer Polsoni.
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0: A Spirit Airlines shutdown could happen within the next 24 hours as it runs out of money. Multiple reports say the troubled discount airline expected to cease operations 3 a.m. Eastern tomorrow. Earlier today, President Trump said the government had presented a final bailout proposal to Spirit, which is looking for $500 million in bailout money. Cirium Analytics says more than 900 flights are scheduled for this weekend alone, representing over 190,000 seats. President Trump says he can bypass congressional approval for military operations in Iran at this moment. NBC's Monica Alba.
1: He doesn't think he needs to ask for any kind of official or formal approval because he's not asking for an extension, he says, and because he says essentially that the ceasefire from April 7th that was extended means that the hostilities have, quote, terminated.
0: President Trump's letter to the Senate and House today comes on the 60-day mark for the War Powers Resolution, which says U.S. forces must be removed from conflict if Congress has not authorized the war.
21: The people united will never be defeated.
0: A busy protest day in the USA. Millions have been taking part in May Day marches in dozens of U.S. cities. Labor unions, teachers, Democrat-backed organizations protesting workers' rights and pay, President Trump, and more in places like Chicago, Washington, D.C., Los Angeles, and elsewhere. Several large school districts across the U.S. have been forced to cancel classes because teachers walked out in support of the demonstrations. Heavy rainstorms pummeling the South, multiple rounds of showers and storms hitting Texas, Louisiana, Mississippi. They'll next head east to Alabama, Georgia, and the Florida Panhandle. That into tomorrow, Florida will be the bullseye for the storms on Sunday. I'm Jim Roop. New surveillance video released by the Department of Justice follows the movements of the suspected shooter, Alan Cole, ahead of Saturday's White House Correspondents' Dinner. NBC's Gabe Gutierrez reports prosecutors say it shows the 31-year-old casing the Washington Hilton where the event was held.
22: New evidence photos also show bags of ammunition inside his room, as well as a gas mask and protective glasses. Higher resolution security video shows Alan walking down a hallway wearing a dark coat, apparently discarding it out of frame minutes later.
0: Alan will remain jailed for now. Yesterday, he waived his right to challenge his detention before trial. Millions of containers are being recalled by Thermos due to customer injuries from the products. The recall follows cases of consumers suffering laceration injuries, with some reporting permanent vision loss after stoppers forcefully ejected from the products and struck them in the face. According to the Consumer Product Safety Commission, affected products include Stainless King food jars, as well as Sportsman food and beverage bottles that were sold between March 2008 and July 2024. They're booming in 2026, especially with pet owners tired of vacuuming twice a day. Monica Nelson has the consumer product that has fallen in price but jumped in productivity.
5: 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And they're especially popular for pet owners. Prices are finally reasonable, too, with most popular models costing $200 to $500, and they clean daily, empty themselves, and never complain. Experts say they are definitely worth it for pet hair, because sometimes your dog sheds like it's a full-time job, and your cat? Yeah, HR has confirmed they are not helping.
0: Hunting, fishing. Luke Bryan will be heading this weekend's iHeart Country Festival in Austin, Texas. Other stars in this year's lineup include Shaboozy, Gretchen Wilson, Kane Brown, and Carly Pierce. I'm Jim Roof.
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5: Across the South and lower Mississippi Valley, a slow-moving frontal system continues to bring periods of heavy rain and thunderstorms, especially in parts of Texas, Louisiana, and Mississippi. Some areas seeing localized flooding, so residents are urged to stay weather aware and avoid any flooded roadways. Moving east into the southeast, cloud cover increases with some scattered showers developing. Conditions remain unsettled as moisture is pushing northward ahead of a developing coastal system. In the Midwest and Great Lakes, cooler than average temperatures with mostly dry conditions. Highs ranging from the upper 50s to mid-60s, and it gets a little breezy. The Northeast seeing a mix of sun and clouds with seasonably cool temps. Out west, the Pacific Northwest and Northern Rockies remain mostly dry with mild temperatures, while California and the Southwest continue to experience warm and sunny conditions well above seasonal averages. Looking ahead, much of the eastern U.S. does remain cooler throughout the weekend, while warming trends continue in the west. That is your national forecast. I'm Monica Nelson.
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4: The NBA postseason rolls tonight with three potential closeout games. The Cavs take a 3-2 series lead into Game 6. That'll be in Toronto, while the Magic try to oust the East top-seeded Pistons. Lakers try to clinch in Houston. Three more teams could also move on in the Stanley Cup playoffs tonight. The Sabres try to eliminate the Bruins in Boston, while it's the Canadiens looking to oust the Lightning and the Golden Knights. They try to advance. They'll face the Mammoth. The 152nd running of the Kentucky Derby, that's set for tomorrow at Churchill Downs in Louisville. Mike Rapoli is the owner of this year's favorite, Renegade. Rapoli's 0-11 with horses at the Derby, but he says he isn't fazed by that.
7: Getting here, you know, I mean, I'm good friends with Rick Pitino. He's been to seven Final Fours. He won two championships, right? Seven Final Fours is pretty cool.
4: Rapoli looks for his first win when the horses break from the gate at 6:57 Eastern. And wrongful death lawsuits in the plane crash that killed former NASCAR driver Greg Biffle, his family, and others claim the jet was poorly maintained. And that's sports. I'm Scott Davidson.
5: This week, President Trump signed an executive order to expand access to retirement plans for American workers. He said the plan creates government retirement accounts for employees without any real workplace plans.
9: Then be able to access the same type of retirement accounts that federal employees enjoy through the thrift savings plans.
5: In California, we'll soon see more self-driving vehicles on its roads, including large trucks. Tammy Trujillo with details.
10: New rules from the Department of Motor Vehicles clear the way for testing and eventually full use of driverless big rigs. Experts say it could be a year or more before trucks operate without drivers, but testing with safety drivers could start soon. In 2023 and 2024, the legislature passed bills that would have required a human in the cab of autonomous heavy trucks. Governor Newsom vetoed them both. The new regulations also let cities in the state test and use self-driving shuttles for commuters.
5: And for those driving regular trucks, gas prices keep rising. Food truck owners in Detroit say they're taking a hard hit. Nacho Grill owner Lynette Rogers says she's doing everything she can right now to keep prices steady.
11: It happened overnight. We woke up and we're like, ouch. Just, you know, doing my best behind the scenes, like the Wizard of Oz, not to pass the prices on to the customer.
5: And theater owners excited to bring in some big bucks again this weekend. Bring popcorn money, though. In 2026, a movie date does run about $50. Romance is alive. It just comes with a snack surcharge. Michael Kastner has more on what you're going to see on the big screens.
20: I can turn a dance floor into a runway.
12: The Devil Wears Prada 2 is targeting a debut similar to the success of Michael last week. The long-awaited sequel is hoping to top $75 million in North America and another $90 million internationally after the Michael Jackson musical biopic Michael hit $97 million in its debut last weekend. Other holdovers like the Super Mario Galaxy movie and Project Hail Mary are expected to continue attracting big crowds. Both have totaled over $300 million since their releases.
5: I'm Monica Nelson with your consumer and business news.
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14: President Trump says he's removing tariffs on Scotch whiskey in honor of King Charles and Queen Camilla, who have wrapped up their four-day whirlwind visit to the U.S. Correspondent Rafe Sanchez reports Trump made that announcement on Truth Social.
23: He says the king and queen got me to do something that nobody else was able to do without hardly even asking. It caps what has been a successful state visit after what had been a rocky couple of weeks in the U.S.-UK relationship.
14: Trump says the move will strengthen the relationship between Scottish and Kentucky bourbon distillers who have been lobbying for the administration to eliminate the 10% tariff on whiskey for months. The Justice Department has released new video of last Saturday's attempted attack on the White House Correspondents' Dinner. U.S. Attorney for the District of Columbia, Jeanine Pirro, posted that video on X. She says it shows the suspect, Cole Allen, shooting a Secret Service officer and added there's no evidence the officer was hit by friendly fire. That's politics. I'm Brad Siegel.
6: Here's what's happening.
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16: Drug abuse remains a significant issue in the U.S., with nearly 70,000 drug overdose deaths reported in a recent 12-month period. A Wallet Hub study shows New Mexico, Arkansas, Alaska, Nevada, and Missouri are in the top five for having the highest drug use rates. Tick bites are on the rise in the U.S., the CDC reporting seeing the highest number of tick bite emergency room visits since 2017. 96 out of 100,000 ER visits in April were for tick bites, and that's three times the number recorded in March. So far, the Northeast and Midwest have been the most impacted, and it's a big issue because ticks can carry Lyme disease, Rocky Mountain spotted fever, and something called alpha-gal syndrome, a condition that can trigger a meat allergy. You can protect yourself by wearing insect repellent and avoiding grassy, wooded, or bushy areas. Health update. I'm Sarah Lee Kessler.
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17: Game one of the semifinal series between the one-seed Montreal Victoire and three-seed Minnesota Frost is tomorrow at 2 p.m. Eastern. As the top seed, Montreal got to select their first-round opponent and chose the Frost, two-time defending PWHL champs. A risky move, but Montreal did win all four regular season meetings with Minnesota. 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
1: Apple's revenue is higher than expected. The tech giant released its quarterly earnings on Thursday and reported 17% revenue growth from the previous year, topping estimates. The revenue climb was despite the fact iPhone sales came up short for the second time in three quarters. Autonomous vacuums are booming. Monica Nelson has more.
5: 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And they're especially popular for pet owners. Prices are finally reasonable, too, with most popular models costing $200 to $500, and they clean daily, empty themselves, and never complain. Experts say they are definitely worth it for pet hair, because sometimes your dog sheds like it's a full-time job, and your cat? Yeah, HR has confirmed they are not helping.
1: And Google will start adding AI to millions of vehicles. Gemini will now be standard instead of Google Assistant. GM says they'll be using Gemini in their cars and trucks, and Google is suggesting other automakers will follow. Tech Report. I'm Matt Mattinson.
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13: Luke Bryan headlining the iHeart Country Festival. Other stars in the lineup from the Moody Center in Austin, Texas include Shaboozy, Gretchen Wilson, Kane Brown, and Carly Pierce.
18: Monday through Sunday, I can turn a dance floor into a runway.
13: A busy weekend at movie theaters nationwide. The Devil Wears Prada 2, targeting a debut similar to the success of Michael. The long-awaited sequel hoping to top $75 million in North America and another $90 million internationally after the Michael Jackson musical biopic Michael hit $97 million in its debut. Netflix has reportedly reached a deal to start production on a prequel series for The Crown. The Daily Mail reporting the new show will cover the British royals from the death of Queen Victoria in 1901 to the start of the original series when the future Queen Elizabeth gets married in 1947. The final season of The Crown came out in 2023. Madonna is out with a new single with pop star Sabrina Carpenter. Bring Your Love is the lead single from Madonna's new album, Confessions 2. The Vogue-style dance track is the same one the duo sang together during Carpenter's headlining set at Coachella last month. Confessions 2 will be Madonna's follow-up to her 2005 hit album, Confessions on the Dance Floor. It's slated for release on July 3rd on Warner Records. That's entertainment. I'm Jennifer Polsoni.
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0: A Spirit Airlines shutdown could happen within the next 24 hours as it runs out of money. Multiple reports say the troubled discount airline expected to cease operations 3 a.m. Eastern tomorrow. Earlier today, President Trump said the government had presented a final bailout proposal to Spirit, which is looking for $500 million in bailout money. Cirium Analytics says more than 900 flights are scheduled for this weekend alone, representing over 190,000 seats. President Trump says he can bypass congressional approval for military operations in Iran at this moment. NBC's Monica Alba.
4: He doesn't think he needs to ask for any kind of official or formal approval because he's not asking for an extension, he says, and because he says essentially that the ceasefire from April 7th that was extended means that the hostilities have, quote, terminated.
0: President Trump's letter to the Senate and House today comes on the 60-day mark for the War Powers Resolution, which says U.S. forces must be removed from conflict if Congress has not authorized the war.
7: The people united will never be defeated.
0: A busy protest day in the USA. Millions have been taking part in May Day marches in dozens of U.S. cities. Labor unions, teachers, Democrat-backed organizations protesting workers' rights and pay, President Trump, and more in places like Chicago, Washington, D.C., Los Angeles, and elsewhere. Several large school districts across the U.S. have been forced to cancel classes because teachers walked out in support of the demonstrations. Heavy rainstorms pummeling the South, multiple rounds of showers and storms hitting Texas, Louisiana, Mississippi. They'll next head east to Alabama, Georgia, and the Florida Panhandle. That into tomorrow, Florida will be the bullseye for the storms on Sunday. I'm Jim Roop. New surveillance video released by the Department of Justice follows the movements of the suspected shooter Alan Cole ahead of Saturday's White House Correspondents' Dinner. NBC's Gabe Gutierrez reports prosecutors say it shows the 31-year-old casing the Washington Hilton where the event was held.
9: New evidence photos also show bags of ammunition inside his room, as well as a gas mask and protective glasses. Higher resolution security video shows Alan walking down a hallway wearing a dark coat, apparently discarding it out of frame minutes later.
0: Alan will remain jailed for now. Yesterday, he waived his right to challenge his detention before trial. Millions of containers are being recalled by Thermos due to customer injuries from the products. The recall follows cases of consumers suffering laceration injuries, with some reporting permanent vision loss after stoppers forcefully ejected from the products and struck them in the face. According to the Consumer Product Safety Commission, affected products include Stainless King food jars, as well as Sportsman food and beverage bottles that were sold between March 2008 and July 2024. They're booming in 2026, especially with pet owners tired of vacuuming twice a day. Monica Nelson has the consumer product that has fallen in price but jumped in productivity.
5: New consumer data shows the global robot vacuum market continues to grow quickly, with more households buying them for daily hands-free cleaning. 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Experts say they are definitely worth it for pet hair, because sometimes your dog sheds like it's a full-time job, and your cat... Yeah, HR has confirmed they are not helping.
10: Hunting, fishing.
0: Luke Bryan will be heading this weekend's iHeart Country Festival in Austin, Texas. Other stars in this year's lineup include Shaboozy, Gretchen Wilson, Kane Brown, and Carly Pierce. I'm Jim Roof.
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5: Across the South and lower Mississippi Valley, a slow-moving frontal system continues to bring periods of heavy rain and thunderstorms, especially in parts of Texas, Louisiana, and Mississippi. Some areas seeing localized flooding, so residents are urged to stay weather aware and avoid any flooded roadways. Moving east into the southeast, cloud cover increases with some scattered showers developing. Conditions remain unsettled as moisture is pushing northward ahead of a developing coastal system. In the Midwest and Great Lakes, cooler than average temperatures with mostly dry conditions. Highs ranging from the upper 50s to mid-60s, and it gets a little breezy. The Northeast seeing a mix of sun and clouds with seasonably cool temps. Out west, the Pacific Northwest and Northern Rockies remain mostly dry with mild temperatures, while California and the Southwest continue to experience warm and sunny conditions well above seasonal averages. Looking ahead, much of the eastern U.S. does remain cooler throughout the weekend, while warming trends continue in the west. That is your national forecast. I'm Monica Nelson.
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7: The NBA postseason rolls tonight with three potential closeout games. The Cavs take a 3-2 series lead into Game 6. That'll be in Toronto, while the Magic try to oust the East top-seeded Pistons. Lakers try to clinch in Houston. Three more teams could also move on in the Stanley Cup playoffs tonight. The Sabres try to eliminate the Bruins in Boston, while it's the Canadiens looking to oust the Lightning and the Golden Knights. They try to advance. They'll face the Mammoth. The 152nd running of the Kentucky Derby, that's set for tomorrow at Churchill Downs in Louisville. Mike Rapoli is the owner of this year's favorite, Renegade. Rapoli's 0-11 with horses at the Derby, but he says he isn't fazed by that.
11: Getting here, you know, I mean, I'm good friends with Rick Pitino. He's been to 7 Final Fours. He won 2 championships, right? 7 Final Fours is pretty cool.
7: Rapoli looks for his first win when the horses break from the gate at 6:57 Eastern. And wrongful death lawsuits in the plane crash that killed former NASCAR driver Greg Biffle, his family, and others claim the jet was poorly maintained. And that's sports. I'm Scott Davidson.
5: This week, President Trump signed an executive order to expand access to retirement plans for American workers. He said the plan creates government retirement accounts for employees without any real workplace plans.
12: Then be able to access the same type of retirement accounts that federal employees enjoy through the thrift savings plans.
5: In California, we'll soon see more self-driving vehicles on its roads, including large trucks. Tammy Trujillo with details.
20: New rules from the Department of Motor Vehicles clear the way for testing and eventually full use of driverless big rigs. Experts say it could be a year or more before trucks operate without drivers, but testing with safety drivers could start soon. In 2023 and 2024, the legislature passed bills that would have required a human in the cab of autonomous heavy trucks. Governor Newsom vetoed them both. The new regulations also let cities and the state test and use self-driving shuttles for commuters.
5: And for those driving regular trucks, gas prices keep rising. Food truck owners in Detroit say they're taking a hard hit. Nacho Grill owner Lynette Rogers says she's doing everything she can right now to keep prices steady.
21: It happened overnight. We woke up and we're like, ouch. Just, you know, doing my best behind the scenes, like the Wizard of Oz, not to pass the prices on to the customer.
5: And theater owners excited to bring in some big bucks again this weekend. Bring popcorn money, though. In 2026, a movie date does run about $50. Romance is alive. It just comes with a snack surcharge. Michael Kastner has more on what you're going to see on the big screens. I can turn a dance floor
22: into a runway. The Devil Wears Prada 2 is targeting a debut similar to the success of Michael last week. The long-awaited sequel is hoping to top $75 million in North America and another $90 million internationally after the Michael Jackson musical biopic Michael hit $97 million in its debut last weekend. Other holdovers like the Super Mario Galaxy movie and Project Hail Mary are expected to continue attracting big crowds. Both have totaled over $300 million since their releases.
5: I'm Monica Nelson with your consumer and business news.
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14: President Trump says he's removing tariffs on Scotch whiskey in honor of King Charles and Queen Camilla, who have wrapped up their four-day whirlwind visit to the U.S. Correspondent Rafe Sanchez reports Trump made that announcement on Truth Social.
23: He says the king and queen got me to do something that nobody else was able to do without hardly even asking. It caps what has been a successful state visit after what had been a rocky couple of weeks in the U.S.-UK relationship.
14: Trump says the move will strengthen the relationship between Scottish and Kentucky bourbon distillers who have been lobbying for the administration to eliminate the 10% tariff on whiskey for months. The Justice Department has released new video of last Saturday's attempted attack on the White House Correspondents' Dinner. U.S. Attorney for the District of Columbia, Jeanine Pirro, posted that video on X. She says it shows the suspect, Cole Allen, shooting a Secret Service officer and added there's no evidence the officer was hit by friendly fire. That's politics. I'm Brad Siegel.
1: Here's what's happening.
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8: The biggest adversary we face are the reckless, defeatist words of congressional Democrats.
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15: Drug abuse remains a significant issue in the U.S., with nearly 70,000 drug overdose deaths reported in a recent 12-month period. A Wallet Hub study shows New Mexico, Arkansas, Alaska, Nevada, and Missouri are in the top five for having the highest drug use rates. Tick bites are on the rise in the U.S., the CDC reporting seeing the highest number of tick bite emergency room visits since 2017. 96 out of 100,000 ER visits in April were for tick bites, and that's three times the number recorded in March. So far, the Northeast and Midwest have been the most impacted, and it's a big issue because ticks can carry Lyme disease, Rocky Mountain spotted fever, and something called alpha-gal syndrome, a condition that can trigger a meat allergy. You can protect yourself by wearing insect repellent and avoiding grassy, wooded, or bushy areas. Health update. I'm Sarah Lee Kessler.
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16: Game one of the semifinal series between the one-seed Montreal Victoire and three-seed Minnesota Frost is tomorrow at 2 p.m. Eastern. As the top seed, Montreal got to select their first-round opponent and chose the Frost, two-time defending PWHL champs. A risky move, but Montreal did win all four regular season meetings with Minnesota. For more women's sports stories, subscribe to Good Game with Sarah Spain on iHeart Podcasts.
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25: Apple's revenue is higher than expected. The tech giant released its quarterly earnings on Thursday and reported 17% revenue growth from the previous year, topping estimates. The revenue climb was despite the fact iPhone sales came up short for the second time in three quarters. Autonomous vacuums are booming. Monica Nelson has more.
5: New consumer data shows the global robot vacuum market continues to grow quickly, with more households buying them for daily hands-free cleaning. And they're especially popular for pet owners. Prices are finally reasonable, too, with most popular models costing $200 to $500, and they clean daily, empty themselves, and never complain. Experts say they are definitely worth it for pet hair, because sometimes your dog sheds like it's a full-time job, and your cat? Yeah, HR has confirmed they are not helping.
25: And Google will start adding AI to millions of vehicles. Gemini will now be standard instead of Google Assistant. GM says they'll be using Gemini in their cars and trucks, and Google is suggesting other automakers will follow. Tech Report. I'm Matt Mattinson.
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13: Luke Bryan headlining the iHeart Country Festival. Other stars in the lineup from the Moody Center in Austin, Texas include Shaboozy, Gretchen Wilson, Kane Brown, and Carly Pierce.
28: Monday through Sunday, I can turn a dance floor into a runway.
13: A busy weekend at movie theaters nationwide. The Devil Wears Prada 2, targeting a debut similar to the success of Michael. The long-awaited sequel hoping to top $75 million in North America and another $90 million internationally after the Michael Jackson musical biopic Michael hit $97 million in its debut. Netflix has reportedly reached a deal to start production on a prequel series for The Crown. The Daily Mail reporting the new show will cover the British royals from the death of Queen Victoria in 1901 to the start of the original series when the future Queen Elizabeth gets married in 1947. The final season of The Crown came out in 2023. Madonna is out with a new single with pop star Sabrina Carpenter. Bring Your Love is the lead single from Madonna's new album, Confessions 2. The Vogue-style dance track is the same one the duo sang together during Carpenter's headlining set at Coachella last month. Confessions 2 will be Madonna's follow-up to her 2005 hit album, Confessions on the Dance Floor. It's slated for release on July 3rd on Warner Records. That's entertainment. I'm Jennifer Polsoni.
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0: A Spirit Airlines shutdown could happen within the next 24 hours as it runs out of money. Multiple reports say the troubled discount airline expected to cease operations 3 a.m. Eastern tomorrow. Earlier today, President Trump said the government had presented a final bailout proposal to Spirit, which is looking for $500 million in bailout money. Cirium Analytics says more than 900 flights are scheduled for this weekend alone, representing over 190,000 seats. President Trump says he can bypass congressional approval for military operations in Iran at this moment. NBC's Monica Alba.
2: He doesn't think he needs to ask for any kind of official or formal approval because he's not asking for an extension, he says, and because he says essentially that the ceasefire from April 7th that was extended means that the hostilities have, quote, terminated.
0: President Trump's letter to the Senate and House today comes on the 60-day mark for the War Powers Resolution, which says U.S. forces must be removed from conflict if Congress has not authorized the war.
4: The people united will never be defeated.
0: A busy protest day in the USA. Millions have been taking part in May Day marches in dozens of U.S. cities. Labor unions, teachers, Democrat-backed organizations protesting workers' rights and pay, President Trump, and more in places like Chicago, Washington, D.C., Los Angeles, and elsewhere. Several large school districts across the U.S. have been forced to cancel classes because teachers walked out in support of the demonstrations. Heavy rainstorms pummeling the South, multiple rounds of showers and storms hitting Texas, Louisiana, Mississippi. They'll next head east to Alabama, Georgia, and the Florida Panhandle. That into tomorrow, Florida will be the bullseye for the storms on Sunday. I'm Jim Roop. New surveillance video released by the Justice Department follows the movements of suspected shooter Cole Allen ahead of Saturday's White House Correspondents' Dinner. NBC's Gabe Gutierrez reports prosecutors say it shows the 31-year-old casing the Washington Hilton where the event was held.
9: New evidence photos also show bags of ammunition inside his room, as well as a gas mask and protective glasses. Higher resolution security video shows Allen walking down a hallway wearing a dark coat, apparently discarding it out of frame minutes later.
0: Allen will remain jailed for now. Yesterday, he waived his right to challenge his detention before trial. Millions of containers are being recalled by Thermos due to customer injuries from the products. The recall follows cases of consumers suffering laceration injuries, with some reporting permanent vision loss after stoppers forcefully ejected from the products and struck them in the face. According to the Consumer Product Safety Commission, affected products include Stainless King food jars, as well as Sportsman food and beverage bottles that were sold between March 2008 and July 2024. They're booming in 2026, especially with pet owners tired of vacuuming twice a day. Monica Nelson has the consumer product that has fallen in price but jumped in productivity.
5: New consumer data shows the global robot vacuum market continues to grow quickly, with more households buying them for daily hands-free cleaning. 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And they clean daily, empty themselves, and never complain. Experts say they are definitely worth it for pet hair, because sometimes your dog sheds like it's a full-time job. And your cat? Yeah, HR has confirmed they are not helping.
7: Hunting, fishing.
0: Luke Bryan will be heading this weekend's iHeart Country Festival in Austin, Texas. Other stars in this year's lineup include Shaboozy, Gretchen Wilson, Kane Brown, and Carly Pierce. I'm Jim Roof.
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5: Across the South and lower Mississippi Valley, a slow-moving frontal system continues to bring periods of heavy rain and thunderstorms, especially in parts of Texas, Louisiana, and Mississippi. Some areas seeing localized flooding, so residents are urged to stay weather aware and avoid any flooded roadways. Moving east into the southeast, cloud cover increases with some scattered showers developing. Conditions remain unsettled as moisture is pushing northward ahead of a developing coastal system. In the Midwest and Great Lakes, cooler than average temperatures with mostly dry.

0: horses at the Derby, but he says he isn't fazed by that.
1: Getting here, you know, I mean, I'm good friends with Rick Pitino. He's been to 7 Final Fours. He won 2 championships, right? 7 Final Fours is pretty cool.
0: Rapoli looks for his first win when the horses break from the gate at 6:57 Eastern. And wrongful death lawsuits in the plane crash that killed former NASCAR driver Greg Biffle, his family and others claim the jet was poorly maintained. And that's sports. I'm Scott Davidson.
2: This week, President Trump signed an executive order to expand access to retirement plans for American workers. He said the plan creates government retirement accounts for employees without any real workplace plans.
3: Then be able to access the same type of retirement accounts that federal employees enjoy through the thrift savings plans.
2: In California, it will soon see more self-driving vehicles on its roads, including large trucks. Tammy Trujillo with details.
4: New rules from the Department of Motor Vehicles clear the way for testing and eventually full use of driverless big rigs. Experts say it could be a year or more before trucks operate without drivers, but testing with safety drivers could start soon. In 2023 and 2024, the legislature passed bills that would have required a human in the cab of autonomous heavy trucks. Governor Newsom vetoed them both. The new regulations also let cities and the state test and use self-driving shuttles for commuters.
2: And for those driving regular trucks, gas prices keep rising. Food truck owners in Detroit say they're taking a hard hit. Nacho Grill owner Lynette Rogers says she's doing everything she can right now to keep prices steady.
5: It happened overnight. We woke up and we're like, ouch. Just, you know, doing my best behind the scenes. Like the Wizard of Oz, not to pass the prices on to the customer.
2: And theater owners excited to bring in some big bucks again this weekend. Bring popcorn money, though. In 2026, a movie date does run about $50. Romance is alive. It just comes with a snack surcharge. Michael Kastner has more on what you're going to see on the big screens. I can turn a dance floor
6: into a runway. The Devil Wears Prada 2 is targeting a debut similar to the success of Michael last week. The long-awaited sequel is hoping to top $75 million in North America and another $90 million internationally after the Michael Jackson musical biopic Michael hit $97 million in its debut last weekend. Other holdovers like the Super Mario Galaxy movie and Project Hail Mary are expected to continue attracting big crowds. Both have totaled over $300 million since their releases.
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7: 24/7 News, the latest in politics.
11: President Trump says he's removing tariffs on Scotch whiskey in honor of King Charles and Queen Camilla, who have wrapped up their four-day whirlwind visit to the U.S. Correspondent Rafe Sanchez reports Trump made that announcement on Truth Social.
12: He says the king and queen got me to do something that nobody else was able to do without hardly even asking. It caps what has been a successful state visit after what had been a rocky couple of weeks in the U.S.-UK relationship.
11: Trump says the move will strengthen the relationship between Scottish and Kentucky bourbon distillers who have been lobbying for the administration to eliminate the 10% tariff on whiskey for months. The Justice Department has released new video of last Saturday's attempted attack on the White House Correspondents' Dinner. U.S. Attorney for the District of Columbia, Jeanine Pirro, posted that video on X. She says it shows the suspect, Cole Allen,

0: shooting a Secret Service officer and added there's no evidence the officer was hit by friendly fire. That's politics. I'm Brad Siegel.
1: Here's what's happening.
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5: Drug abuse remains a significant issue in the U.S., with nearly 70,000 drug overdose deaths reported in a recent 12-month period. A Wallet Hub study shows New Mexico, Arkansas, Alaska, Nevada, and Missouri are in the top five for having the highest drug use rates. Tick bites are on the rise in the U.S., the CDC reporting seeing the highest number of tick bite emergency room visits since 2017. 96 out of 100,000 ER visits in April were for tick bites, and that's three times the number recorded in March. So far, the Northeast and Midwest have been the most impacted, and it's a big issue because ticks can carry Lyme disease, Rocky Mountain spotted fever, and something called alpha-gal syndrome, a condition that can trigger a meat allergy. You can protect yourself by wearing insect repellent and avoiding grassy, wooded, or bushy areas. Health update. I'm Sarah Lee Kessler.
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6: Game one of the semifinal series between the one-seed Montreal Victoire and three-seed Minnesota Frost is tomorrow at 2 p.m. Eastern. As the top seed, Montreal got to select their first-round opponent and chose the Frost, two-time defending PWHL champs. A risky move, but Montreal did win all four regular season meetings with Minnesota. 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
8: Apple's revenue is higher than expected. The tech giant released its quarterly earnings on Thursday and reported 17% revenue growth from the previous year, topping estimates. The revenue climb was despite the fact iPhone sales came up short for the second time in three quarters. Autonomous vacuums are booming. Monica Nelson has more.
9: New consumer data shows the global robot vacuum market continues to grow quickly, with more households buying them for daily hands-free cleaning. And they're especially popular for pet owners. Prices are finally reasonable, too, with most popular models costing $200 to $500, and they clean daily, empty themselves, and never complain. Experts say they are definitely worth it for pet hair, because sometimes your dog sheds like it's a full-time job, and your cat? Yeah, HR has confirmed they are not helping.
8: And Google will start adding AI to millions of vehicles. Gemini will now be standard instead of Google Assistant. GM says they'll be using Gemini in their cars and trucks, and Google is suggesting other automakers will follow. Tech Report. I'm Matt Mattinson.
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11: Luke Bryan headlining the iHeart Country Festival. Other stars in the lineup from the Moody Center in Austin, Texas include Shaboozy, Gretchen Wilson, Kane Brown, and Carly Pierce.
12: Monday through Sunday, I can turn a dance floor into a runway.
11: A busy weekend at movie theaters nationwide. The Devil Wears Prada 2, targeting a debut similar to the success of Michael. The long-awaited sequel hoping to top $75 million in North America and another $90 million internationally after the Michael Jackson musical biopic Michael hit $97 million in its debut. Netflix has reportedly reached a deal to start production on a prequel series for The Crown. The Daily Mail reporting the new show will cover the British royals from the death of Queen Victoria in 1901 to the start of the original series when the future Queen Elizabeth gets married in 1947. The final season of The Crown came out in 2023. Madonna is out with a new single with pop star Sabrina Carpenter. Bring Your Love is the lead single from Madonna's new album, Confessions 2. The Vogue-style dance track is the same one the duo sang together during Carpenter's headlining set at Coachella last month. Confessions 2 will be Madonna's follow-up to her 2005 hit album, Confessions on the Dance Floor. It's slated for release on July 3rd on Warner Records. That's entertainment. I'm Jennifer Polsoni.
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1: A Spirit Airlines shutdown could happen within the next 24 hours as it runs out of money. Multiple reports say the troubled discount airline expected to cease operations 3 a.m. Eastern tomorrow. Earlier today, President Trump said the government had presented a final bailout proposal to Spirit, which is looking for $500 million in bailout money. Cirium Analytics says more than 900 flights are scheduled for this weekend alone, representing over 190,000 seats. President Trump says he can bypass congressional approval for military operations in Iran at this moment. NBC's Monica Alba.
13: He doesn't think he needs to ask for any kind of official or formal approval because he's not asking for an extension, he says, and because he says essentially that the ceasefire from April 7th that was extended means that the hostilities have, quote, terminated.
1: President Trump's letter to the Senate and House today comes on the 60-day mark for the War Powers Resolution, which says U.S. forces must be removed from conflict if Congress has not authorized the war.
14: The people united will never be defeated.
1: A busy protest day in the USA. Millions have been taking part in May Day marches in dozens of U.S. cities. Labor unions, teachers, Democrat-backed organizations protesting workers' rights and pay, President Trump, and more in places like Chicago, Washington, D.C., Los Angeles, and elsewhere. Several large school districts across the U.S. have been forced to cancel classes because teachers walked out in support of the demonstrations. Heavy rainstorms pummeling the South, multiple rounds of showers and storms hitting Texas, Louisiana, Mississippi. They'll next head east to Alabama, Georgia, and the Florida Panhandle. That into tomorrow, Florida will be the bullseye for the storms on Sunday. I'm Jim Roop. President Trump is authorizing an oil pipeline from Canada to Wyoming.
15: It's part of an ongoing effort to revive parts of the canceled Keystone XL pipeline. If it's completed, it could increase crude exports from Canada to the U.S. by more than 12%. The proposal calls for a different route through the U.S. than the previous Keystone XL project, but most of the route through Canada uses pipe that has already been built and fully permitted. U.S.-based company Bridger Pipeline proposed the construction of the U.S. side beginning in Phillips County, Montana, and ending in Guernsey, Wyoming. I'm Mark Mayfield.
1: Republican attorneys general are now joining an antitrust lawsuit aimed at blocking the merger of two major TV companies.
16: California Attorney General Rob Bonta said Thursday that five more states have joined a federal lawsuit blocking the merger of Tegna and Nexstar. including the Republican AGs of Kansas and Indiana, which makes it a bipartisan effort. There are now 13 states represented in the lawsuit, which would stop the companies from owning 264 TV stations in the U.S. In a statement, Bonta said the merger would give Nexstar and Tegna the ability to dominate the media landscape. I'm Michael Kastner.
1: Graduation season's here. What grads want depends on which cap they're tossing.
9: High school graduates are most often asking for technology, dorm-ready essentials, and gift cards. College grads, meanwhile, are favoring practical support, cash gifts, work-ready clothing, and help with post-college expenses. A recent Gift List 2026 graduation survey shows flexible gifts, including gift cards, maybe to Target or Amazon, and subscription services, whether to the gym or their favorite app, rank among the most popular choices across both groups. Different diplomas can mean different dreams, but either way, you'll be giving the best gift. I'm Monica Nelson.
1: The Dover Police Department in Delaware has named its first female officer of the year, Corporal Heather Siebert, the first in the department's 101-year history to receive the honor. I'm Jim Root.
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9: Across the South and lower Mississippi Valley, a slow-moving frontal system continues to bring periods of heavy rain and thunderstorms, especially in parts of Texas, Louisiana, and Mississippi. Some areas seeing localized flooding, so residents are urged to stay weather aware and avoid any flooded roadways. Moving east into the southeast, cloud cover increases with some scattered showers developing. Conditions remain unsettled as moisture is pushing northward ahead of a developing coastal system. In the Midwest and Great Lakes, cooler than average temperatures with mostly dry conditions. Highs ranging from the upper 50s to mid-60s, and it gets a little breezy. The Northeast seeing a mix of sun and clouds with seasonably cool temps. Out west, the Pacific Northwest and Northern Rockies remain mostly dry with mild temperatures, while California and the Southwest continue to experience warm and sunny conditions well above seasonal averages. Looking ahead, much of the eastern U.S. does remain cooler throughout the weekend, while warming trends continue in the west. That is your national forecast. I'm Monica Nelson.
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14: The NBA postseason rolls tonight with three potential closeout games. The Cavs take a 3-2 series lead into Game 6. That'll be in Toronto, while the Magic try to oust the East top-seeded Pistons. Lakers try to clinch in Houston. Three more teams could also move on in the Stanley Cup playoffs tonight. The Sabres try to eliminate the Bruins in Boston, while it's the Canadiens looking to oust the Lightning and the Golden Knights. They try to advance. They'll face the Mammoth. The 152nd running of the Kentucky Derby, that's set for tomorrow at Churchill Downs in Louisville. Mike Rapoli is the owner of this year's favorite, Renegade. Rapoli's 0-11 with horses at the Derby, but he says he isn't fazed by that.
17: Getting here? You know, I mean, I'm good friends with Rick Pitino. He's been to seven Final Fours. He won two championships, right? Seven Final Fours is pretty cool.
14: Rapoli looks for his first win when the horses break from the gate at 6:57 Eastern. And wrongful death lawsuits in the plane crash that killed former NASCAR driver Greg Biffle, his family, and others claim the jet was poorly maintained. And that's sports. I'm Scott Davidson.
9: This week, President Trump signed an executive order to expand access to retirement plans for American workers. He said the plan creates government retirement accounts for employees without any real workplace plans.
18: Then be able to access the same type of retirement accounts that federal employees enjoy through the thrift savings plans.
9: And California will soon see more self-driving vehicles on its roads, including large trucks. Tammy Trujillo with details.
19: New rules from the Department of Motor Vehicles clear the way for testing and eventually full use of driverless big rigs. Experts say it could be a year or more before trucks operate without drivers, but testing with safety drivers could start soon. In 2023 and 2024, the legislature passed bills that would have required a human in the cab of autonomous heavy trucks. Governor Newsom vetoed them both. The new regulations also let cities and the state test and use self-driving shuttles for commuters.
9: And for those driving regular trucks, gas prices keep rising. Food truck owners in Detroit say they're taking a hard hit. Nacho Grill owner Lynette Rogers says she's doing everything she can right now to keep prices steady.
20: It happened overnight. We woke up and we're like, ouch. Just, you know, doing my best behind the scenes, like the Wizard of Oz, not to pass the prices on to the customer.
9: And theater owners excited to bring in some big bucks again this weekend. Bring popcorn money, though. In 2026, a movie date does run about $50. Romance is alive. It just comes with a snack surcharge. Michael Kastner has more on what you're going to see on the big screens.
12: I can turn a dance floor into a runway.
16: The Devil Wears Prada 2 is targeting a debut similar to the success of Michael last week. The long-awaited sequel is hoping to top $75 million in North America and another another $90 million internationally after the Michael Jackson musical biopic Michael hit $97 million in its debut last weekend. Other holdovers like the Super Mario Galaxy movie and Project Hail Mary are expected to continue attracting big crowds. Both have totaled over $300 million since their releases.
9: I'm Monica Nelson with your consumer and business news.
3: The world never